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2: Partly cloudy tonight, low around 60. Tomorrow, increasing clouds with a 30% chance of showers after 2 p.m., high near 86. Tomorrow night, a 50% chance of showers, mostly cloudy, low around 61. Thursday, look for showers, mainly after 4 p.m., mostly cloudy with a high near 84. And Thursday night, showers likely, mainly before 7 p.m., mostly cloudy with a low around 63. And that's the latest forecast.
0: It's 73 degrees.

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2: Partly cloudy tonight, low around 60. Tomorrow, increasing clouds with a 30% chance of showers after 2 p.m., high near 86. Tomorrow night, a 50% chance of showers, mostly cloudy, low around 61. Thursday, look for showers, mainly after 4 p.m., mostly cloudy with a high near 84. And Thursday night, showers likely mainly before 7 p.m., mostly cloudy with a low around 63. And that's the latest forecast.
0: It's 69 degrees.

Barney Woo Woo Ginsburg here, and all up and down the coastline and the lakes region, nothing pops up those good memories like a good Wemex Forgotten 45.

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2: Partly cloudy tonight, low around 60. Tomorrow, increasing clouds with a 30% chance of showers after 2 p.m., high near 86. Tomorrow night, a 50% chance of showers, mostly cloudy, low around 61. Thursday, look for showers, mainly after 4 p.m., mostly cloudy with a high near 84. And Thursday night, showers likely mainly before 7 p.m., mostly cloudy with a low around 63. And that's the latest forecast.
0: It's 69 degrees.

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2: Partly cloudy tonight, low around 60. Tomorrow, increasing clouds with a 30% chance of showers after 2 p.m., high near 86. Tomorrow night, a 50% chance of showers, mostly cloudy, low around 61. Thursday, look for showers, mainly after 4 p.m., mostly cloudy with a high near 84. And Thursday night, showers likely, mainly before 7 p.m., mostly cloudy with a low around 63. And that's the latest forecast.
0: It's 67 degrees.

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Are you losing your memory? Are you going cuckoo? Let's bring it back right now with another great Wemex Forgotten 45.

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2: Partly cloudy tonight, low around 60. Tomorrow, increasing clouds with a 30% chance of showers after 2 p.m., high near 86. Tomorrow night, a 50% chance of showers, mostly cloudy, low around 61. Thursday, look for showers, mainly after 4 p.m., mostly cloudy with a high near 84. And Thursday night, showers likely mainly before 7 p.m., mostly cloudy with a low around 63. And that's the latest forecast.
0: It's 66 degrees.

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2: Partly cloudy tonight, low around 60. Tomorrow, increasing clouds with a 30% chance of showers after 2 p.m., high near 86. Tomorrow night, a 50% chance of showers, mostly cloudy, low around 61. Thursday, look for showers, mainly after 4 p.m., mostly cloudy with a high near 84. And Thursday night, showers likely mainly before 7 p.m., mostly cloudy with a low around 63. And that's the latest forecast.
0: It's 64 degrees.
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3: Partly cloudy tonight, low around 60. Tomorrow, increasing clouds with a 30% chance of showers after 2 p.m., high near 86. Tomorrow night, a 50% chance of showers, mostly cloudy, low around 61. Thursday, look for showers, mainly after 4 p.m., mostly cloudy with a high near 84. And Thursday night, showers likely mainly before 7 p.m., mostly cloudy with a low around 63. And that's the latest forecast.
0: It's 64 degrees.

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2: Partly cloudy tonight, low around 60. Tomorrow, increasing clouds with a 30% chance of showers after 2 p.m., high near 86. Tomorrow night, a 50% chance of showers, mostly cloudy, low around 61. Thursday, look for showers, mainly after 4 p.m., mostly cloudy with a high near 84. And Thursday night, showers likely mainly before 7 p.m., mostly cloudy with a low around 63. And that's the latest forecast.
0: It's 63 degrees.

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What's that? What time? 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

0: 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Let's see, what should we play next?
1: The Beatles, Red, the Martin, the Star Wars, Harry Potter, the Kinks, the Green, Bobby, the Animals, Tim, Eric Clapton, the Family Stone, the Beatles, Helen Reddy, Three Doctors, the Monk, Sam Cooke, Brenda Lee, the Door, Dan and Dean, the Elvis, Staley Dan, Fat Sam Jones, Gene Pitney, Bobby Cash, Fake Matt, Stewie Brothers.
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It's Lou and Arnie Ginsberg with another good old Wimex Forgotten 45.

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2: Partly sunny today with a high near 87, isolated showers and thunderstorms after 3. Tonight, scattered showers and thunderstorms, then isolated showers, patchy fog after 1 a.m., otherwise mostly cloudy with a low around 63. Tomorrow, some patchy morning fog giving way to mostly cloudy weather, a chance of showers and thunderstorms, high temperature near 85. Tomorrow night, mostly cloudy, low around 62, a chance of showers and thunderstorms before 8 p.m. And Friday, patchy fog in the morning giving way to partly sunny weather with a high near 81. And that's the latest forecast.
3: It's 59 degrees.

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2: Partly sunny today with a high near 87. Isolated showers and thunderstorms after 3. Tonight, scattered showers and thunderstorms, then isolated showers, patchy fog after 1 a.m., otherwise mostly cloudy with a low around 63. Tomorrow, some patchy morning fog giving way to mostly cloudy weather, a chance of showers and thunderstorms, high temperature near 85. Tomorrow night, mostly cloudy, low around 62, a chance of showers and thunderstorms before 8 p.m. And Friday, patchy fog in the morning, giving way to partly sunny weather with a high near 81. And that's the latest forecast.
3: It's 59 degrees.

Hi, it's good guy Arnie Ginsberg, and it's time to say woo-woo Ginsberg, because right now we're going to give you another Wemex Forgotten 45 free with your order. Are you ready?

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2: With SRN News, I'm Jason Walker. It's really no big surprise, but it does set for a high-stakes matchup for the main U.S. Senate race in November. Graham Plattner has won the Democratic primary and will be facing off against the incumbent Republican Susan Collins. California's governor race is set for now and actually into the fall.
3: The November race will pit a Democrat promising to cement the Golden State status as a stronghold of liberal policies against a Republican pledging to dramatically reverse course. Democratic nominee Xavier Becerra says he's prepared to take on big challenges, including fights with President Trump. But GOP nominee Steve Hilton says he'll bring much-needed change after more than 15 years of Democratic rule.
2: That is correspondent Andrew Stewart reporting. Now, Hilton, of course, a conservative commentator who's backed by President Trump. Becerra, a former state attorney general, also U.S. health secretary. United States carrying out strikes against Iran.
4: The U.S. military says it has begun strikes against Iran following the crash of a U.S. Army Apache helicopter off the coast of Oman that President Donald Trump blames on the Islamic Republic. The helicopter went down after colliding with an Iranian drone. It wasn't clear whether the collision was intentional, and official statements say only that the crash is under investigation. A drone boat rescued the two Army aviators who were aboard that helicopter. Trump said in a social media post that both service members are safe and uninjured. I'm Lisa Dwyer.
2: Stanley Cup Finals, Carolina skating past Vegas 5-3. The series all tied at 2 apiece. In the NBA, the Knicks lead the Spurs 2-1. Game 4 is Wednesday night at the Garden. This is SRN News.
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2: Partly sunny today with a high near 87. Isolated showers and thunderstorms after 3. Tonight, scattered showers and thunderstorms, then isolated showers, patchy fog after 1 a.m., otherwise mostly cloudy with a low around 63. Tomorrow, some patchy morning fog giving way to mostly cloudy weather, a chance of showers and thunderstorms, high temperature near 85. Tomorrow night, mostly cloudy, low around 62, a chance of showers and thunderstorms before 8 p.m. And Friday, patchy fog in the morning giving way to partly sunny weather with a high near 81. And that's the latest forecast.
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0: 105.9 WMEX for the most amazing oldies and Gary James in the morning. We've got the latest news and sports coming up at the top of the hour.
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2: Partly sunny today with a high near 87. Isolated showers and thunderstorms after 3. Tonight, scattered showers and thunderstorms, then isolated showers, patchy fog after 1 a.m., otherwise mostly cloudy with a low around 63. Tomorrow, some patchy morning fog giving way to mostly cloudy weather, a chance of showers and thunderstorms, high temperature near 85. Tomorrow night, mostly cloudy, low around 62, a chance of showers and thunderstorms before 8 p.m. And Friday, patchy fog in the morning, giving way to partly sunny weather with a high near 81. And that's the latest forecast.
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Hi, it's Arnie Woo Woo Ginsburg with another Wimex Instant Request for You. Another forgotten 45 you almost did forget.

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2: With SRN News, I'm Rich Thomason in Washington. Things are heating up again between the U.S. and Iran.
3: Attacks are again shaking the Middle East today. This comes after the United States claimed that Iran smashed a drone into an Apache attack helicopter, causing it to crash off the coast of Oman. Now, this morning, the U.S. military launched strikes across southern Iran. Iranian state media announced that there had been blasts in Keshem Island near Bandar Abbas and other sites in the country near the Strait of Hormuz, the narrow mouth of the Persian Gulf that Iran has maintained a chokehold over for months now, disrupting global energy supplies.
2: Correspondent Jonathan Gambrell says Jordan reports shooting down 5 incoming missiles. Among the results from yesterday's primaries in 4 states in Maine, Graham Plattner is a Democratic nominee for U.S. Senate. He'll face Republican incumbent Susan Collins in the general election. South Carolina, Republican gubernatorial candidates, State Attorney General Alan Wilson and Lieutenant Governor Pamela Yvette advance to a runoff. And it looks like Republican Steve Hilton will face Democrat Javier Becerra in the California governor's race. From Canada, the story of the airline pilot who wasn't.
4: Jeffrey Wall operated as an airline captain for more than 900 flights between 2009 and last year. But Deputy Police Chief Nick Milinovich says Wall did not have a license to fly large commercial passenger planes. Wall is accused of using fraudulent documents to pass as a pilot. Air Canada claims safety was not compromised, and Wall was removed once it was learned he was not properly licensed. Police say he made more than $2 million as a pilot. I'm Ed Donahue.
2: The Dow futures down 326 points. NASDAQ futures off 359. This is SRN News.
0: What do Eric Sandley, Becky Jones, Deb Miner, Wanda Walker, and Rich Hillow have in common? 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
2: Partly sunny today with a high near 87. Isolated showers and thunderstorms after 3. Tonight, scattered showers and thunderstorms, then isolated showers, patchy fog after 1 a.m., otherwise mostly cloudy with a low around 63. Tomorrow, some patchy morning fog giving way to mostly cloudy weather, a chance of showers and thunderstorms, high temperature near 85. Tomorrow night, mostly cloudy, low around 62, a chance of showers and thunderstorms before 8 p.m. And Friday, patchy fog in the morning, giving way to partly sunny weather with a high near 81. And that's the latest forecast.
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2: Partly sunny today with a high near 87. Isolated showers and thunderstorms after 3. Tonight, scattered showers and thunderstorms. Then isolated showers. Patchy fog after 1 a.m. Otherwise, mostly cloudy with a low around 63. Tomorrow, some patchy morning fog giving way to mostly cloudy weather. A chance of showers and thunderstorms. High temperature near 85. Tomorrow night, mostly cloudy, low around 62. A chance of showers and thunderstorms before 8 p.m. And Friday, patchy fog in the morning, giving way to partly sunny weather with a high near 81. And that's the latest forecast.
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0: Barney Woo Woo Ginsburg here, and all up and down the coastline and the lakes region, nothing pops up those good memories like a good Wemex Forgotten 45.
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3: With SRN News, I'm Rich Thomason in Washington. Four more states have held primaries. The results are in South Carolina, Republican gubernatorial candidate State Attorney General Alan Wilson and Lieutenant Governor Pamela Yvette advanced to a runoff. In Maine, Graham Flatner, the Democratic nominee for U.S. Senate, to face Republican incumbent Susan Collins. And then there's the California governor's race, a showdown between Republican Steve Hilton and Democrat Javier Becerra.
4: The November race will pit a Democrat promising to cement the Golden State status as a stronghold of liberal policies against a Republican pledging to dramatically reverse course.
3: Correspondent Andrew Stewart. The U.S. has fired on Iranian military targets following the crash the other day of an American military helicopter. And Iran launched missiles and drones at Bahrain, Kuwait, and Jordan, all of which host U.S. military installations. President Trump continues holding out hope for a peace deal with Iran soon. The verdict is in a murder trial in a Dallas suburb that captured nationwide attention. The attacker and the victim, both teenagers.
5: A Texas jury has found Carmelo Anthony guilty of murder in the fatal stabbing of high school athlete Austin Metcalf. The case stems from a deadly confrontation at a high school track meet where Metcalf, a 17-year-old student athlete, was killed. The verdict brings a closely watched trial to a close after months of public attention and calls for justice from Metcalf's family and supporters.
3: Correspondent Willie Nelson says Anthony has been sentenced to 35 years in prison. He will be eligible for parole after serving 17 years. Stock futures deep in the red this morning on Wall Street, ahead of the opening bell. Dow futures down 348 points. NASDAQ futures 351 points lower. This is SRN News.
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2: Partly sunny today with a high near 87, isolated showers and thunderstorms after 3. Tonight, scattered showers and thunderstorms, then isolated showers, patchy fog after 1 a.m., otherwise mostly cloudy with a low around 63. Tomorrow, some patchy morning fog giving way to mostly cloudy weather, a chance of showers and thunderstorms, high temperature near 85. Tomorrow night, mostly cloudy, low around 62, a chance of showers and thunderstorms before 8 p.m. And Friday, patchy fog in the morning giving way to partly sunny weather with a high near 81. And that's the latest forecast.
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0: 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It's 69 degrees at 105.9 WMEX FM.
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2: Partly sunny today with a high near 87, isolated showers and thunderstorms after 3. Tonight, scattered showers and thunderstorms, then isolated showers, patchy fog after 1 a.m., otherwise mostly cloudy with a low around 63. Tomorrow, some patchy morning fog giving way to mostly cloudy weather, a chance of showers and thunderstorms, high temperature near 85. Tomorrow night, mostly cloudy, low around 62, a chance of showers and thunderstorms before 8 p.m. And Friday, patchy fog in the morning giving way to partly sunny weather with a high near 81. And that's the latest forecast.
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this is Arnie Woo Woo Ginsburg. Are you losing your memory? Are you going cuckoo? Let's bring it back right now with another great Wemex Forgotten 45.

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2: Partly sunny today with a high near 87. Isolated showers and thunderstorms after 3. Tonight, scattered showers and thunderstorms. Then isolated showers. Patchy fog after 1 a.m. Otherwise, mostly cloudy with a low around 63. Tomorrow, some patchy morning fog giving way to mostly cloudy weather. A chance of showers and thunderstorms. High temperature near 85. Tomorrow night, mostly cloudy, low around 62. A chance of showers and thunderstorms before 8 p.m. And Friday, patchy fog in the morning, giving way to partly sunny weather with a high near 81. And that's the latest forecast.
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2: Partly sunny today with a high near 87. Isolated showers and thunderstorms after 3. Tonight, scattered showers and thunderstorms, then isolated showers, patchy fog after 1 a.m., otherwise mostly cloudy with a low around 63. Tomorrow, some patchy morning fog giving way to mostly cloudy weather, a chance of showers and thunderstorms, high temperature near 85. Tomorrow night, mostly cloudy, low around 62, a chance of showers and thunderstorms before 8 p.m. And Friday, patchy fog in the morning giving way to partly sunny weather with a high near 81. And that's the latest forecast.
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Good Wednesday morning, Rochester. It's the Dick Taylor Show on the air. Kicking things off this morning with Fleetwood Mac and Don't Stop. So I'm not gonna. Gonna keep the music coming till 3 o'clock this afternoon. One amazing oldie after another. Johnny Rivers is up with Swayin' to the Music.

Now we got increasing clouds today. Our high topping out about 87 and a 20% chance of showers after 3 p.m. So bring an umbrella with you. Why not? Here's Three Dog Night, Black and White on Wemex.

0: 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The most amazing oldies.
1: The long-lasting impact of events and actions that took place in the past or in a person's life. This is legacy. Options desires to leave a legacy of life. Options exists to educate, empower, and support women and families who are facing an unexpected pregnancy. Believing that life is purposefully created by God, Options provides compassionate care to the whole family so that an informed decision can be made for the future. Options, leaving a legacy of life at OptionsNH. 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
3: Partly sunny today with a high near 87. Isolated showers and thunderstorms after 3. Tonight, scattered showers and thunderstorms. Then isolated showers, patchy fog after 1 a.m. Otherwise, mostly cloudy with a low around 63. Tomorrow, some patchy morning fog giving way to mostly cloudy weather. A chance of showers and thunderstorms. High temperature near 85. Tomorrow night, mostly cloudy, low around 62. A chance of showers and thunderstorms before 8 p.m. And Friday, patchy fog in the morning, giving way to partly sunny weather with a high near 81. And that's the latest forecast.
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Ebb Tide and the Righteous Brothers on the Dick Taylor Wednesday Show. Wildlife biologists need your help. They need volunteers who have bats in their barn or other outside buildings to conduct a bat count this summer. Now, as part of the New Hampshire Bat Count, the project helps monitor summer bat colonies in the Granite State. Volunteers are asked to conduct at least one count during the month of June and one count during the month of July, and it's easy to participate. Now, if you'd like to volunteer, or maybe you have questions about how you go about doing this, you can call Haley at 603-862-5327. Can we count you in? There's Gary Lewis and the Playboys on Wemex.

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2: Partly sunny today with a high near 87, isolated showers and thunderstorms after 3. Tonight, scattered showers and thunderstorms, then isolated showers, patchy fog after 1 a.m., otherwise mostly cloudy with a low around 63. Tomorrow, some patchy morning fog giving way to mostly cloudy weather, a chance of showers and thunderstorms, high temperature near 85. Tomorrow night, mostly cloudy, low around 62, a chance of showers and thunderstorms before 8 p.m. And Friday, patchy fog in the morning, giving way to partly sunny weather with a high near 81. And that's the latest forecast.
0: It's 82 degrees at WMEX FM.

That's the name of the song. Jerry and the Pacemakers, It's Gonna Be All Right, from 1965. Our Forgotten 45 this hour. Here come the Beatles.

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Diana Ross and the Supremes kicking off the 11 o'clock hour of the Wednesday Dick Taylor Show with You Keep Me Hanging On. Today is National Ballpoint Pen Day. Do you use a ballpoint pen? I kind of prefer a flare or a soft tip pen personally. But anyway, if you use a ballpoint pen, grab that ballpoint pen and write this on your calendar. The June 10th of each year is National Ballpoint Pen Day. It recognizes this useful writing utensil and commemorates the anniversary of the patent filing on June 10th, 1943. Here's Simon and Garfunkel.

Simon and Garfunkel and I Am a Rock at WMEX FM. This day in music, 1975 the year, the Eagles released their fourth studio album, One of These Nights. It featured the U.S. top 10 hits Lying Eyes, Take It to the Limit, of course, the title track from the album, One of These Nights. The album became the band's first album to top the Billboard 200. Going to play the title track off that album. This is One of These Nights. Here are the Eagles on WMX.

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Here's Brian Hyland and the Joker Went Wild.

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3: Partly sunny today with a high near 87. Isolated showers and thunderstorms after 3. Tonight, scattered showers and thunderstorms, then isolated showers, patchy fog after 1 a.m., otherwise mostly cloudy with a low around 63. Tomorrow, some patchy morning fog giving way to mostly cloudy weather, a chance of showers and thunderstorms, high temperature near 85. Tomorrow night, mostly cloudy, low around 62, a chance of showers and thunderstorms before 8 p.m. And Friday, patchy fog in the morning, giving way to partly sunny weather with a high near 81. And that's the latest forecast.
0: It's 83 degrees at WMEX FM.

That's Kinks. You really got me at WMEX-FM. Rochester's Recreation and Arena partnered with Frisbee Memorial Hospital to launch the Walk with a Doc program for members of the 50-plus Senior Activity Center. Now, the first session included a discussion on healthy eating, followed by a walk through Hanson Pines. Now, Walk with a Doc takes place on the second Friday of each month. First, they have a little presentation on a different health topic, and then they go for a walk. Now, if you'd like to learn more about the Rochester Senior Activity Center and its upcoming events and programs, you can go to this website, rec.rochesternh.gov. Well, Sunday is never going to be the same. Here's Spanky and our gang on WMX.

Brad Zava and Fernando on the Dick Taylor Wednesday show here at WMEX-FM. Where we play the most amazing oldies. Here's one from Gloria Estefan. This is Everlasting Love.

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2: Partly sunny today with a high near 87, isolated showers and thunderstorms after 3. Tonight, scattered showers and thunderstorms, then isolated showers, patchy fog after 1 a.m., otherwise mostly cloudy with a low around 63. Tomorrow, some patchy morning fog giving way to mostly cloudy weather, a chance of showers and thunderstorms, high temperature near 85. Tomorrow night, mostly cloudy, low around 62, a chance of showers and thunderstorms before 8 p.m. And Friday, patchy fog in the morning giving way to partly sunny weather with a high near 81. And that's the latest forecast.
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That's our Forgotten 45 for this hour from the Cowsill family. Most of all in the year for that one, 1966. Well, we're going to take a break, bring you up to speed with what's going on in your world with the latest news, and then I will be back with more of the most amazing oldies.

That's Beatles, WMEX FM, and the Dick Taylor Wednesday Show. It's the lunch hour, and today, to drink with your lunch, I recommend some iced tea. I like mine unsweetened, but you can sweeten it up if you like. It's National Iced Tea Day. If you want to spice things up, it's also Herb and Spices Day. And if you really want to have some fun, it's also National Egg Roll Day. Lots to eat today. Here's the Tower of Power.

So Very Hard to Go, Tower Power on Wemex. On this day in music in 1978, Grease stars John Travolta and Olivia Newton-John scored a number one hit song on the Billboard Hot 100 with You're the One That I Want, the single from the blockbuster soundtrack of the movie Grease. Topped the charts not just in America, but in the United Kingdom, Australia, Israel, West Germany, and so many other territories. Gonna play it for you right now. You're the One That I Want. John Travolta and Olivia Newton-John.

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2: Partly sunny today with a high near 87. Isolated showers and thunderstorms after 3. Tonight, scattered showers and thunderstorms, then isolated showers, patchy fog after 1 a.m., otherwise mostly cloudy with a low around 63. Tomorrow, some patchy morning fog giving way to mostly cloudy weather, a chance of showers and thunderstorms, high temperature near 85. Tomorrow night, mostly cloudy, low around 62, a chance of showers and thunderstorms before 8 p.m. And Friday, patchy fog in the morning giving way to partly sunny weather with a high near 81. And that's the latest forecast.
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that there. That's Zombies at WMEX-FM. The city of Rochester wants to remind you to stop flushing wipes down the toilet, as non-woven wipes continue to clog the sewer system and create some costly cleanup problems for the city, and that means your tax dollars, right? These wipes are often labeled as flushable. That's what contributes to the sewer backups, environmental violations, and increased maintenance costs, despite leaving your own household plumbing without any issues. It's frustrating. Non-woven wipes, including baby wipes and cleaning wipes and disinfectant wipes, are all durable, single-use products that accumulate when you flush them down the toilet. So don't do that. Throw them in the trash can. Just one look. It's all it took. Doris Troy on WMX.

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That's Wham! WMEX-FM and the Dick Taylor Wednesday Show. I got Jan and Dean up next to sing for you. They want to sing about a girl they're sweet on. Let's see. Was it Debbie? Was it Betty? Judy? Melinda? What was the girl's name?

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2: Partly sunny today with a high near 87. Isolated showers and thunderstorms after 3. Tonight, scattered showers and thunderstorms. Then isolated showers. Patchy fog after 1 a.m. Otherwise, mostly cloudy with a low around 63. Tomorrow, some patchy morning fog giving way to mostly cloudy weather. A chance of showers and thunderstorms. High temperature near 85. Tomorrow night, mostly cloudy, low around 62. A chance of showers and thunderstorms before 8 p.m. And Friday, patchy fog in the morning, giving way to partly sunny weather with a high near 81. And that's the latest forecast.
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That's Beatles, Roll Over Beethoven, and we kicked off the 1 o'clock hour of the Dick Taylor Wednesday Show with the Isley Brothers and This Old Heart of Mine. And on this day, June the 10th, 2016, Rod Stewart was knighted in the Queen's Birthday Honors List for services to music and charity. Rod Stewart said, "I've had a wonderful life, and I have had a tremendous career thanks to the generous support of the great British public, but this monumental honor has topped it all off. I couldn't ask for anything more." Well, how about being sexy, Rod? Shouldn't that be on your list? Here he is. Rod Stewart, "Do You Think I'm Sexy?" Actually, I should call him Sir Rod Stewart. On WMX.

the Rolling Stones. And She's a Rainbow. On WMEX-FM on this Wednesday afternoon. There's a good song from the Bee Gees. This is I Started a Joke.

0: We didn't write the best songs you've ever heard. We just play them. 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
3: Partly sunny today with a high near 87, isolated showers and thunderstorms after 3. Tonight, scattered showers and thunderstorms, then isolated showers, patchy fog after 1 a.m., otherwise mostly cloudy with a low around 63. Tomorrow, some patchy morning fog giving way to mostly cloudy weather, a chance of showers and thunderstorms, high temperature near 85. Tomorrow night, mostly cloudy, low around 62, a chance of showers and thunderstorms before 8 p.m. And Friday, patchy fog in the morning giving way to partly sunny weather with a high near 81. And that's the latest forecast.
0: It's 86 degrees at WMEX FM.

Dragon Valley, Four Seasons, and Ragdoll on the Dick Taylor Wednesday show. Sadly, on this day, June the 10th, 2004, we lost U.S. singer-songwriter Ray Charles at the age of 73. Ray Charles was blind from the age of 6 due to glaucoma. He scored so many big hit songs. Charles was married twice. He fathered 12 children by 9 different women. You do the math. He appeared in the 1980 hit movie The Blues Brothers, and he also won 17 Grammy Awards. Ray Charles died this day at the age of 73. And his first number one song, I Can't Stop Loving You, number 1.

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2: Partly sunny today with a high near 87. Isolated showers and thunderstorms after 3. Tonight, scattered showers and thunderstorms, then isolated showers, patchy fog after 1 a.m., otherwise mostly cloudy with a low around 63. Tomorrow, some patchy morning fog giving way to mostly cloudy weather, a chance of showers and thunderstorms, high temperature near 85. Tomorrow night, mostly cloudy, low around 62, a chance of showers and thunderstorms before 8 p.m. And Friday, patchy fog in the morning giving way to partly sunny weather with a high near 81. And that's the latest forecast.
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Our Arnie Woo Woo Ginsburg Forgotten 45 this hour from Karen and Richard Carpenter, For All We Know. The year for that one, 1971.

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Aquarius, let the sun shine in the fifth dimension. And we kicked off the 2 o'clock hour of the Dick Taylor Wednesday show with Martha Reeves and the Vandellas and Quicksand. And we keep the hits coming with Andy Gibb.

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3: Partly sunny today with a high near 87, isolated showers and thunderstorms after 3. Tonight, scattered showers and thunderstorms, then isolated showers, patchy fog after 1 a.m., otherwise mostly cloudy with a low around 63. Tomorrow, some patchy morning fog giving way to mostly cloudy weather, a chance of showers and thunderstorms, high temperature near 85. Tomorrow night, mostly cloudy, low around 62, a chance of showers and thunderstorms before 8 p.m. And Friday, patchy fog in the morning, giving way to partly sunny weather with a high near 81. And that's the latest forecast.
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Fantastic Johnny C. Boogalooing down Broadway at WMEX FM and the Dick Taylor Wednesday Show. The Great Rochester Camera Club's going to be presenting its annual summer exhibition. Black and White is the theme this year. It's on display through the month of June at the Franklin Gallery in Rochester. The exhibition highlights the work of club members across a wide range of experience levels, united by the timeless discipline of black and white photography. You'll want to check it out. 105.9 WMEX FM with a Syndicate of Sound.

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Tommy James and the Shondells and Crystal Blue Persuasion on the Dick Taylor Wednesday Show. Sooner or later, love is going to get you. There's no avoidance. Here's the Grassroots.

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2: Partly sunny today with a high near 87. Isolated showers and thunderstorms after 3. Tonight, scattered showers and thunderstorms, then isolated showers, patchy fog after 1 a.m., otherwise mostly cloudy with a low around 63. Tomorrow, some patchy morning fog giving way to mostly cloudy weather, a chance of showers and thunderstorms. High temperature near 85. Tomorrow night, mostly cloudy, low around 62. A chance of showers and thunderstorms before 8 p.m. And Friday, patchy fog in the morning, giving way to partly sunny weather with a high near 81. And that's the latest forecast.
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Hey, it's Old Aching Adenoid, Johnny Woo Woo Ginsburg, with another blast from the past, another Wemex Forgotten 45.

Oh, you don't hear that song on every radio station, that's for sure. That's Dean Martin with our Forgotten 45 this hour in the chapel, in the moonlight from 1967. Well, that's going to do it for me on this Wednesday afternoon. Hope you enjoyed it. Tim Richmond's up next following the 3 o'clock news. I'll be back tomorrow morning at 10 a.m. following the Gary James Show. Till we get together again, you be good and keep that radio on.

That's the Doors lighting my fire here on 105.9 WMEX FM. You've got the Richmond Radio Disaster. It is Wednesday, June the 10th, National Black Cow Day, National Iced Tea Day, National Frosted Cookie Day, National Egg Roll Day, and it's National Ballpoint Pen Day. Where would we be without those?

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2: Mostly cloudy tonight with scattered showers and thunderstorms. Patchy fog after 1 a.m., low around 63. Tomorrow, patchy morning fog giving way to cloudy weather. A chance of showers and thunderstorms. High temperature near 85. Tomorrow night, mostly cloudy, low around 62. A 30% chance of showers and thunderstorms before 8 p.m. Patchy fog after 2 a.m. Friday, patchy fog in the morning, giving way to partly sunny weather with a high near 81. And Friday night, mostly cloudy with a 40% chance of showers after 10 p.m., low around 57. And that's the latest forecast.
3: It's 89 degrees at 105.9 WMEX-FM.

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0: Mostly cloudy tonight with scattered showers and thunderstorms. Patchy fog after 1 a.m., low around 63. Tomorrow, patchy morning fog giving way to cloudy weather. A chance of showers and thunderstorms. High temperature near 85. Tomorrow night, mostly cloudy, low around 62, a 30% chance of showers and thunderstorms before 8 p.m., patchy fog after 2 a.m. Friday, patchy fog in the morning, giving way to partly sunny weather with high near 81. And Friday night, mostly cloudy with a 40% chance of showers after 10 p.m., low around 57. And that's the latest forecast. It's 87 degrees at 105.9 WMEX-FM.

0: Hey, are you ready for another tasty platter that doesn't matter? It's Lou and Arnie Ginsberg with another good old Wimex Forgotten 45.
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3: With SRN News, I'm Bob Agnew in Washington. President Trump at the White House today signing the $70 billion immigration enforcement package known as the Save America Act, aimed at keeping Americans safe. Here's correspondent Laura Winters.
4: After months of debate and delays, President Trump signing the package, which will fund ICE agents and Border Patrol through the rest of his second term in office.
5: For more than 100 days, congressional Democrats tried to block all funding for the Department of Homeland Security in a reprehensible attempt to throw open the borders of the United States of America.
4: The president says the money will give the heroes of ICE and Border Patrol the support and resources they need to defend our borders, protect our homeland, and to keep America safe. Laura Winters reporting.
3: Inflation hits a three-year high, highlighting affordability challenges for Americans. We get more on that from correspondent Bernie Bennett.
6: Rising gas prices pushed inflation to its highest level in 3 years last month. A headache for the Federal Reserve and a potential political challenge for the Trump administration as midterm elections near. The Labor Department said Wednesday that consumer prices rose 4.2% in May from a year earlier, up from 3.8% in April, and the third straight increase. On a monthly basis, prices rose 0.5% last month after big gains of 0.6% in April and 0.9% in March. Bernie Bennett, Washington.
3: Microsoft founder Bill Gates today testifying before the House Oversight Committee as it looks into Jeffrey Epstein. He says he hoped that testimony could be useful.
7: Glad to be here voluntarily to testify, to help with the committee's work. I'll start with an opening statement in the hearing room. I hope my testimony is helpful to the work, important work of the committee to find justice for the victims.
3: And Gates has said it was an error in judgment to have any affiliation with Epstein, even though he was unaware of his wrongdoing. This is SRN News.
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I'm Tim Richmond, and I've got B.J. 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
2: Mostly cloudy tonight with scattered showers and thunderstorms. Patchy fog after 1 a.m., low around 63. Tomorrow, patchy morning fog giving way to cloudy weather. A chance of showers and thunderstorms. High temperature near 85. Tomorrow night, mostly cloudy. Low around 62. A 30% chance of showers and thunderstorms before 8 p.m. Patchy fog after 2 a.m. Friday, patchy fog in the morning giving way to partly sunny weather with high near 81. And Friday night, mostly cloudy with a 40% chance of showers after 10 p.m. Low around 57. And that's the latest forecast.
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0: 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Moving along, yeah, with the Walrus of Love. Here's Barry White.
1: You're so good. You're lying here next to me.

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0: Mostly cloudy tonight with scattered showers and thunderstorms. Patchy fog after 1 a.m., low around 63. Tomorrow, patchy morning fog giving way to cloudy weather. A chance of showers and thunderstorms. High temperature near 85. Tomorrow night, mostly cloudy, low around 62, a 30% chance of showers and thunderstorms before 8 p.m., patchy fog after 2 a.m. Friday, patchy fog in the morning, giving way to partly sunny weather with a high near 81. And Friday night, mostly cloudy with a 40% chance of showers after 10 p.m., low around 57. And that's the latest forecast.
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Hi, it's good guy Arnie Ginsberg, and it's time to say woo-woo Ginsberg, because right now we're going to give you another Wemex Forgotten 45 free with your order. Are you ready?

You know, I'm no different from anybody else. I start each day and I end each night. But it gets really lonely when you're by yourself. Now where is love? And who is love? I gotta know.

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2: With SRN News, I'm Bob Agnew in Washington. The White House is touting a major investment in homeland security and law enforcement. Here's correspondent Willie Nelson.
3: President Trump is discussing a newly signed $70 billion homeland security package.
4: So the bill provides crucial funding for domestic law enforcement investigations and combating child exploitation, continuing our work to restore law and order across our nation and to protect America's youth. We're so proud.
3: Willie Nelson, The White House.
2: Also today at the White House, the president took aim at Democrat Graham Platner, who clinched Maine's Democratic Senate nomination.
4: I mean, he's worse than any human being that's ever run for office, probably. I don't know him. I don't want to say bad, but I mean, nobody's ever had a record like that. And you'll have Schumer. He goes crazy over this or that or Epstein. This guy, why aren't they talking about him? He said, well, we don't know, but this guy's got a rap sheet. I've never seen anything like it. He's a thug. I know thugs. I had to deal with thugs.
2: And that was President Trump today at the White House. Republicans and Democrats setting a face-off tonight, but it won't be for politics. They'll be playing in the annual congressional baseball game where Democrats are seeking to pull off an upset amid a five-year losing streak.
5: Led by Roger Williams of Texas, the Republicans will feature a largely unchanged roster from last summer's team and are aiming to continue their dominance over Democrats that stretches to the years before the coronavirus pandemic. Democrat team manager Linda Sanchez of California acknowledged that her party has its work cut out again in 2026 and is looking to stop a losing skid now in danger of stretching the length of an entire Senate term. Lawmakers in both parties say the game, held at Nationals Park, has become one of the biggest nights of the year for lawmakers, lobbyists, and Capitol Hill staff. Bernie Bennett, Washington.
2: This is SRN News.
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0: That's Earth, Wind, and Fire, and yeah, believe it or not, September's right around the corner. It is indeed. We've still got a little bit of summer left, though. 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
1: Okay, so your heart broke. You sit around moping, crying, crying. 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Well, before you do anything rash,

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0: Mostly cloudy tonight with scattered showers and thunderstorms. Patchy fog after 1 a.m., low around 63. Tomorrow, patchy morning fog giving way to cloudy weather. A chance of showers and thunderstorms. High temperature near 85. Tomorrow night, mostly cloudy, low around 62, a 30% chance of showers and thunderstorms before 8 p.m., patchy fog after 2 a.m. Friday, patchy fog in the morning, giving way to partly sunny weather with a high near 81. And Friday night, mostly cloudy with a 40% chance of showers after 10 p.m., low around 57. And that's the latest forecast.
2: It's 86 degrees at 105.9 WMEX-FM.

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2: Mostly cloudy tonight with scattered showers and thunderstorms. Patchy fog after 1 a.m., low around 63. Tomorrow, patchy morning fog giving way to cloudy weather. A chance of showers and thunderstorms. High temperature near 85. Tomorrow night, mostly cloudy. Low around 62. A 30% chance of showers and thunderstorms before 8 p.m. Patchy fog after 2 a.m. Friday, patchy fog in the morning, giving way to partly sunny weather with a high near 81. And Friday night, mostly cloudy with a 40% chance of showers after 10 p.m., low around 57. And that's the latest forecast.
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Patchy fog in the morning, giving way to partly sunny weather with a high near 81. And Friday night, mostly cloudy with a 40% chance of showers after 10 p.m., low around 57. And that's the latest forecast. It's 84 degrees at 105.9 WMEX-FM.

Classic Gold from Steve Lawrence on the Richmond Radio Disaster. Well, I'm not shy at all. I don't mind telling you we play the most amazing oldies. Yes, we do. Whether they're from the 60s, the 70s, or the 80s, they're all right here. Like the Pointer Sisters on WMEX. When I-

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I'm Tim Richmond with more of the music you grew up with, like Paul McCartney and Wings.

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2: Mostly cloudy tonight with scattered showers and thunderstorms. Patchy fog after 1 a.m., low around 63. Tomorrow, patchy morning fog giving way to cloudy weather. A chance of showers and thunderstorms. High temperature near 85. Tomorrow night, mostly cloudy, low around 62. A 30% chance of showers and thunderstorms before 8 p.m. Patchy fog after 2 a.m. Friday, patchy fog in the morning, giving way to partly sunny weather with a high near 81. And Friday night, mostly cloudy with a 40% chance of showers after 10 p.m., low around 57. And that's the latest forecast.
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Brothers Isley from 1959, just shouting it out here on WMEX FM. Steve West is up next. I'm Tim Richmond, heading on that big old jet airliner, heading home. We'll see you tomorrow at 3, right after the Dick Taylor Show.

0: 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Have a great evening. 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
3: Mostly cloudy tonight with scattered showers and thunderstorms. Patchy fog after 1 a.m., low around 63. Tomorrow, patchy morning fog giving way to cloudy weather. A chance of showers and thunderstorms. High temperature near 85. Tomorrow night, mostly cloudy, low around 62, a 30% chance of showers and thunderstorms before 8 p.m., patchy fog after 2 a.m. Friday, patchy fog in the morning, giving way to partly sunny weather with high near 81. And Friday night, mostly cloudy with a 40% chance of showers after 10 p.m., low around 57. And that's the latest forecast.
0: It's 81 degrees.

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2: Mostly cloudy tonight with scattered showers and thunderstorms. Patchy fog after 1 a.m., low around 63. Tomorrow, patchy morning fog giving way to cloudy weather. A chance of showers and thunderstorms. High temperature near 85. Tomorrow night, mostly cloudy, low around 62, a 30% chance of showers and thunderstorms before 8 p.m., patchy fog after 2 a.m. Friday, patchy fog in the morning, giving way to partly sunny weather with high near 81. And Friday night, mostly cloudy with a 40% chance of showers after 10 p.m., low around 57. And that's the latest forecast.
0: It's 78 degrees.

Hey, this is Arnie Woo Woo Ginsburg. Are you losing your memory? Are you going cuckoo? Let's bring it back right now with another great Wemex Forgotten 45.

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